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5: Here's your weather forecast from Kix Country. Light wind and clear skies for the overnight hours. Will dip into the mid-40s as high pressure parks over the area for a while. Sunny and quite a bit warmer on Sunday. We're headed for the mid-80s. Low 50s and maybe a few clouds on Sunday night, and then our Memorial Day looks good. We'll be in the upper 80s and plenty of sunshine. Maybe a shower by Tuesday. For Kix Country, I'm meteorologist Steve Hamilton.
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This Memorial Day weekend, remember to say thanks to members of the military, past and present. 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
1: It's time to count down this week's top 30. Hi, I'm Jordan Davis, and you know me for these songs.
2: Me and this partner, you can buy dirt. Next thing you know,
1: I'm back in this week's top 10.
2: Don't make me turn this truck around.
1: We'll play that song and more as I count down the hits with Lon Helton of Country Air Check. Right now, here's Lon with this week's hottest song.
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0: Cody Johnson with the week's hottest song, The Fall. And later, we'll find out if Cody rises to the top of this week's chart on Country Countdown USA. Each week, I'm joined by a top country star who gives me a hand counting down the hits. Along this week is Jordan Davis. How are you?
1: Doing great. Well, I appreciate you having me on,
0: man. It's been a minute, I think, since probably last September or so you were here.
1: Yeah.
0: Busy, I will assume.
1: Yeah, busy. One way or the other. Whether it be work busy or home life busy, well, it's been chaos.
0: When you've got four kids.
1: Yeah, there's a lot going on. But, man, it's been a great year. Everybody's happy and healthy, and I'm still blessed to get to do music for a living. Yes, so I can't complain.
0: We'll talk more about the kids later, because it seems like when you first started coming in here, you didn't have kids.
1: So, I know, right?
0: that's been a minute too.
1: Yeah,
0: lots going on. Toured Europe, Australia.
1: Yeah, man, that's first time headlining in Australia, which was unreal. We were over there with Combs last year, and then Europe has been a market that has just I've fell in love with. You know, it's a great way to kind of kick the year off and go see the fans that you don't get to see as much as you would like. But I think that also makes it kind of special when you know that you probably can only get over there once a year. And it just kind of makes you, it makes those shows a little bit more special.
0: Well, there's so much to talk about as we get along. We'll talk some more about your experiences in Australia and the UK and some of the other places you've been playing. Of course, you got a song in the top 10 called Turn This Truck Around. Talk a lot about that. Right now, along with Jordan Davis, we'll get things started at number 30. This is newcomer Alexandra Kay, Straight for the Heart. Ready?

0: Newcomer Alexandra Kay making her countdown debut at number 30, Straight for the Heart. Jordan Davis along as my countdown co-host this week. Current hit is Turn This Truck Around. Had a hand in writing this one. It feels almost like it's part two to Her Way or the Highway.
1: I know, right?
0: Yeah. It's like, okay, you did it.
1: Yeah. You know, that came from thinking back on those, like, road trips as a kid in the back seat with my brother and sister, and you know, we get to arguing and fighting, and my dad turned around saying, "Hey, knock it off, or I'll turn this truck around." And then when you write with great songwriters, man, they're able to turn it into a rock and heartbreak song. So that was a fun one to pin down.
0: But is that indeed where it started, with just talking about childhood memories and turn this truck around, and then somebody then twisted it to the.
1: I think we had kind of started talking. Maybe an idea got threw out. I feel terrible, like, explaining the writing process, because I feel like I forget a lot of things of what go on.
0: Yeah.
1: But I do remember there was a truck idea that was tossed out, and I kind of started thinking back on my dad's Suburban that we would always go take vacations on.
0: Mm.
1: And that saying kind of, for some reason, popped back into my head. And then, you know, when you throw it out and everybody's kind of like, oh, man, that could be cool if we twist it this way. But, yeah, we probably spent an hour talking about it, and then the song came fairly quick.
0: Yeah.
1: But, man, it was a fun one to write.
0: And here is the latest from my co-host Jordan Davis, Turn This Truck Around.

That's the top 10 from my co-host Jordan Davis, Turn This Truck Around. And later, we'll find out if he actually does turn that truck around. Right now, though, Jordan and I are 29. It's Dustin Lynch, Easy to Love.

0: Dustin Lynch once again at number 29, Easy to Love. I'm Lon Helton, and coming up, my co-host Jordan Davis rewrites the lyrics to his number one hit with Thomas Rhett.
1: Country Countdown USA.
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6: Here's your weather forecast from Kix Country. Light wind and clear skies for the overnight hours. We'll dip into the mid-40s as high pressure parks over the area for a while. Sunny and quite a bit warmer on Sunday. We're headed for the mid-80s. Low 50s and maybe a few clouds on Sunday night. And then our Memorial Day looks good. We'll be in the upper 80s and plenty of sunshine. Maybe a shower by Tuesday. For Kix Country, I'm meteorologist Steve Hamilton.
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0: So.
1: Dan and Shay once again at number 28, Say So. Jordan Davis, along as my co-host this week. Of course, you just had a number one a few weeks ago, a duet with Thomas Rhett called Ain't a Bad Life. And when Tierra was in here, we kind of talked about that.
2: Hopefully with your help, Lon, this will be my 25th number one.
3: Right? Wow, really?
2: So don't mess this up for me, okay?
1: I'll do my best, but 25.
2: It'll be 25, wow. Yeah.
1: That's incredible.
2: It's wild. And to have my 25th, hopefully, on a song that is with one of my best friends in the genre, man, is just a really cool feeling.
1: So Jordan didn't have a problem doing a song that says Dogs Won?
2: He did. I mean, that was the whole content piece we did for this. I just tried to just beat it into him that the dogs were better than the tigers. He told me he was singing it over in Europe, and so I'm sure that the first line of his song goes, "Didn't win the lotto, but the tigers won." You know, I think that's probably sacrilegious for him to say. Those lines being from Louisiana.
4: He is 100% right on that. I told him that when we first started singing this, I was like, man, this one's going to be tough to sing in the set. I'm going to have to make a lyric change here.
1: Right.
4: But man, and how crazy is that? 25 number ones for him and for me to be on this one. That one's special. Yeah. And I kind of told him that, you know, when this did make it to the top, sent him a message. And you know, again, he's one of my best friends, and I'm just honored to be on this. We were duck hunting together when he played this, and I was like, man, let me sing on this with you. Mm-hmm. You know, kind of half joking, thinking like, there's no way this dude's going to let me sing on this song with him. But he was like, absolutely. And then to see it hit number one for the 25th time for him.
1: Yeah.
4: You know, it just adds to the friendship that we have.
1: Yeah.
4: That was a special one.
5: Didn't win the lotto, but the dogs won. Didn't bag a big one, but I saw one. Just the things I do, it ain't a long one. So I can't complain.

0: Thomas Rhett, along with my co-host Jordan Davis, their recent number one, Ain't a Bad Life. And Jordan, before we leave TR, just wonder if you had a chance to talk to him since they had their son.
1: Yeah, man. He's doing great, you know, Braves rocking and rolling, which is also the coolest name I think you can give to a boy. But, yeah, he's doing great. We've actually got a golf trip coming up. It's going to be fun to get to, you know, we've talked but haven't got to hang much. Yeah. So, man, they're just great people, you know, him and Lauren both. And I'm glad to call them friends.
0: Did he tell you where the name Brave came from?
1: No.
0: He was in here just a few weeks ago. And, of course, I asked. He said they were trying to figure out names, and it was from a wine bottle.
1: From a wine bottle?
0: The wine was like
1: Brave.
0: Named Brave, yeah.
1: Or see, the I was thinking Georgia boy.
0: The Braves. See, I didn't even think of that, of course.
1: Yeah.
0: Anyway, back to the countdown here with Jordan Davis. We're 27. It's Zach John King. Get to drinkin'.

0: Lorna, Lena, and Chase Matthew once again at number 26, All My Exes. We're counting them down here this week at Jordan Davis. And the last time you were here, I think your youngest baby, Sadie, was just a couple months old. Now she's, what, closing in on a year?
1: Coming up on a year.
0: Yeah. At least you're now four under six.
1: Yeah,
0: which is still...
1: It's a lot.
0: Chaos.
1: Yeah.
0: So take me through the kids, their personalities and...
1: Yeah. Well, my oldest is Eloise, the six-year-old. She rules the roost. She's Queen E. Whatever she says goes. Everybody listens to Queen E.
0: Queen E.
1: Yeah.
0: Do you call her that?
1: Oh, yeah.
0: Yeah?
1: Oh, yeah.
0: Queen E.
1: Queen E.
0: I love that.
1: And some days she's a little more authoritative than others. But sweet as can be, rule follower. Sadie, coming up on a year, is just, she is the sweetest baby. She's the best baby out of all of them. Sleeps great, eats great, doesn't cry a ton. Like, she is a fourth child. Now, the two boys in the middle, those are the reason why you probably see a few gray hairs in this beard. Man, they are wide open. Man, both of them totally different. Lachlan is my four-year-old. He is off the wall. Loud, you know, loves trucks, loves to get dirty, get into anything. And then Eli's my secretive. He's the sneaky, quiet. He is me. Eli's is me made over. And and you got to watch him because he'll burn the house down. He will. He loves to get into some trouble. So, but man, they're all doing great, and I'm a blessed dude.
0: Indeed. But put that on hold a second, because I do want to come back, talk some more about your kids. We'll do that with Jordan Davis after we get to number 25. It's John Pardee, Boots Off.

0: John Party once again at number 25, Boots Off. Jordan Davis is my co-host this week. We've been talking about your four kids, and you mentioned that your oldest, Eloise, is Queen E, but does she kind of keep them all in line?
1: Oh, yeah. They only act up when she's not around, so or when she gets fed up with it, and she's like, you know what, I want to go do my thing. And y'all can go outside and chase the chickens around with golf clubs if you want. So, which is what we caught them doing a couple of days ago, which is why that's fresh to the mind.
0: Is that right?
1: Yeah, they. We just had a bunch, like six little baby chicks, and I don't think that they would hit them. Which A, they don't get near close enough to even, you know, have that happen. But they do have a fun game of chasing the chickens around, and it's pretty funny. A, it keeps them occupied for a long time. So I, when they play chase the chicken, I'm cool with it.
0: Chase the chicken.
1: Yeah.
0: Oh, man. We are going to get back to the countdown here with Jordan Davis. We're 24. It's Luke Bryan, Country, and She Knows It.

0: Luke Bryan again at number 24, Country, and She Knows It. I'm Lon Helton, and coming up, Parker McCollum goes on the greatest golf trip in the history of golf with my co-host, Jordan Davis.
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0: Low Cash at number 23 with Wrong Hearts. Jordan Davis is my countdown co-host, and of course you started this year with some pretty amazing routing. You toured both Australia and Europe. What's your favorite part of playing outside the country?
1: Man, I think a lot of it is the excitement around. I think I put a little bit more pressure on the shows, and you want to make sure you cover all the songs that they want to hear. But also, too, man, just getting to see some beautiful parts of the world.
0: Yeah.
1: Australia was awesome. We got to fish. We got to hunt. We got to check out places we've never seen. Europe is always just the pub culture over there, to me, is so cool. The way it just feels like a community. And I feel like every time I go over there, I'm finding some new pub that is just awesome. So
0: I understand that part.
1: Yeah, absolutely.
0: You mentioned Australia and hunting. You hunt for any kind of game there that's not here?
1: So I didn't this past time. We started in New Zealand, and just through Combs, I heard that he had gone stag hunting over there. I've never hunted stag, so we tried to make that work. We couldn't make that one work. But then when we got to Australia, I found out that it was duck season. So I love to duck hunt, so I was able to go duck hunt in Victoria, Australia, which was crazy. We couldn't make hunting happen in New Zealand, but we were able to go fish, so we caught a bunch of fish, and it was pretty awesome. That was the first time I've ever gone fishing. We had a show that night. We fished that morning, caught a ton of fish, and threw them in an ice chest, brought them to the venue, and catering cooked them up for us.
0: Is that
1: before
0: right?
1: The show. Yeah, it was pretty awesome.
0: That's great, though. That's pretty cool.
1: Yeah.
0: Must have felt like home.
1: Absolutely.
0: Speaking of your trips, there's a golf trip of yours I want to talk about in just a little bit, but we are going to get back to the countdown with Jordan Davis at 22, Ella Langley and Morgan Wallen, I Can't Love You Anymore.

0: John Morgan up 3 to number 20, Kid Again. Jordan Davis is this week's Countdown co-host. And, of course, a bunch of your buddies have been in here helping me with the Countdown in the last few weeks, including Parker McCollum. And when he was here, he was telling me about this incredible golf trip you guys went on.
1: I mean, Jordan and I know each other well now. We've played golf a couple of times together. Him and I went on the greatest golf trip in the history of the game together.
0: You said it was like the greatest golf trip in history of golf with Jordan Davis. What was that trip?
1: I can't really elaborate on that lawn.
0: That must mean you went to Mecca.
1: It was at a wonderful place, one of the greatest places I've ever been on this planet, with three very, very high profile individuals.
0: Was one of them Peyton Manning?
1: You know, I can't remember.
2: It could have been. the greatest golf trip of all time. You can't remember?
3: Yeah, that's he hit the nail on the head on that one, man. Man, Parker, man, you talk about a good dude, man. You know, true Texas gentleman right there. And man, it's been cool to see his success. I mean, he's crushing it. But I think at the end of the day, Parker's a buddy, and it's been cool, you know. And I've said to you before, you know, I've gotten to play with him and his dad. And then you meet his dad and you realize why Parker is such a good dude.
0: Mm-hmm.
3: Man, his dad's great. But yeah, man, I'm with Parker too. I can't remember exactly where that trip was at. I'm blanking on who was there. But
0: you guys.
3: But man, it was a lot of fun. A lot of fun.

0: Parker McCollum with the top five from last year, What Kind of Man? Jordan Davis is my Countdown co-host this week, and as we're coming up to this song, you said that you wanted to talk about MacArthur.
1: Man, that one, you talk about a gun put. I don't know the last time I've heard a song first listen and been like, good night. I don't know how you write it better. I mean, the way that the lyric is unreal, the story of it is unreal, and then the idea to go with, hey man, let's get four guys, let's get four generations to sing this. Mm. I really do believe that that's going to be, that song's going to be listened to for a very, very long time. And if there's one on this page that I wish that I would have had a hand on, MacArthur was it. And dude, just four great guys. I love Hardy to death, and I'm super stoked that this one's out there. They did a daggum good job on this one.
0: Yeah, it really is a great song. It's from Hardy, Eric Church, Morgan Wallen, and Tim McGraw. It's at number 19, MacArthur.

0: Hardy, Eric Church, Morgan Wallen, and Tim McGraw up one to number 19. That's MacArthur. I'm Lon Helton, and coming up, the daughter of my co-host Jordan Davis has a favorite country star, and it's not him. Country Countdown USA.
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9: Here's your weather forecast from Kix Country. Light wind and clear skies for the overnight hours. We'll dip into the mid-40s as high pressure parks over the area for a while. Sunny and quite a bit warmer on Sunday. We're headed for the mid-80s. Low 50s and maybe a few clouds on Sunday night. And then our Memorial Day looks good. We'll be in the upper 80s and plenty of sunshine. Maybe a shower by Tuesday. For Kix Country, I'm meteorologist Steve Hamilton.
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0: George Burge and Luke Bryan up one to number 18 with Ride, Ride, Ride. Jordan Davis is my co-host this week. We've been talking about your four kids as we get along here. Have at least the three older ones figured out what dad does for a living?
1: Yeah, my daughter, I think she's kind of caught on to, you know, dad sings, and they're big Luke Combs fans. So
0: yeah.
1: When we got to go open with Luke last year, you know, it was cool to see, you know, dad on getting to play before Luke. So she's kind of catching on to it. But, yeah, the two boys, I don't think they could care less.
0: You mentioned a number of times Luke Combs. Have you talked to him lately, seen him lately?
1: Yeah. We catch up a lot. I saw him a couple weeks ago, you know, just catching in and seeing what he's been up to. You know, I told him congrats. You know, he's on his tour now, which is absolutely crushing it.
0: Mm-hmm.
1: You know, I caught up with him after I think he set the record at Vegas, the show for the largest attendance at that stadium, you know, and reached out to him and told him congrats. And man, he's become a good buddy and a great dude. And you know, it's always good to have another dad out there that's doing this that you can check in with.
0: Well, we are talking about Luke Combs, who's next at number 17, Days Like These.

0: Kane Brown up one at number 15, Woman. My co-host this week is Jordan Davis. Up next is a guy that you wanted to talk about, Vincent Mason.
1: Yeah, man. Dude, Vincent has been, he's been out with us a couple times. He toured with us last year, and there was one, you know, Hell is a Dance Floor. The second I heard that on Instagram, I was like, dude, who is this? This is great. Like, who is this guy? And we were able to land him for a tour. And then I just became buddies with him, man. And he is just a great guy. The dude is hilarious. And I don't think he knows how funny he is just by, like, how kind of go with the flow and nonchalant he is.
0: Mm-hmm.
1: Man, it's been really cool getting to know him. And I'm glad to call him a buddy, man. But, dude, he is writing some great stuff and a great performer. And, you know, I'm hoping I can have him back out on tour, but I think he's going to be too big for me before too long.
0: Yeah, and, of course, this is his very first big hit. We're talking about Vincent Mason at 14, Wish You Well. Mm-hmm.

0: Vincent Mason up one at number 14. That's Wish You Well. Jordan Davis is my co-host this week. And a bit ago when we were talking about Peyton Manning, you mentioned that your dad was a huge, huge fan of Peyton's dad, Archie. So just kind of wondering if your friendship with Peyton has led to your dad getting to meet Archie?
1: He has, man.
0: Yeah?
1: A couple years ago, you know, Peyton does a big charity event in Indianapolis and asked me to come up there and play it, and he was the one that reached out and said it, man. And, you know, that's the thing that, like, obviously in my mind, I was thinking, like, man, it'd be cool if my dad could come and Archie be there and allow them to talk. And Peyton's the one that set it up. He's like, hey, man, bring your dad, and then when we do dinner, I'm going to sit your dad next to my dad, and I'm going to let them catch up. So my dad got to have dinner next to Archie. And, you know, they're from the same area of Mississippi, and so man, they were able to catch up and, you know, found out they had like some kind of mutual coaches, mutual friends from that area. But dude, my dad he rode back to Nashville with us that night. And dude, he was on cloud nine, man.
0: Yeah.
1: It was pretty special. And that was all set up by Peyton, which was cool.
0: That is just so cool. And I love the fact that it was all Peyton's idea. We are going to get back to the countdown here. We're at number 13. It's Morgan Wallen and Post Malone. I Ain't Coming Back.
2: I'm a redneck, 'cause I drink beer and I dip skull. Guess I'm a rambler.

0: Morgan Wallen and Post Malone again at number 13, I Ain't Coming Back. I'm Lon Helton, and coming up, my co-host Jordan Davis gets a little nervous spending some time with Keith Urban.
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0: I'll tell you, we never have any idea what my in-studio co-host is going to say, so why don't we head back to the countdown right here on Kix Country 107.5.

0: Morgan Wallen up a couple to number 12. That's Don't We. Jordan Davis is my Countdown co-host this week. And a bit ago, we were talking about you playing Red Rocks out in Colorado. But then you also played Radio City Music Hall in New York City. Yep. And then the Greek in L.A.
1: Yeah.
0: So did those three live up to, you know, sometimes when you hype things up in your own head, did they live up to it?
1: I know. Yeah, 100%. Yeah. And I was trying to calm it down. You know, Red Rocks in particular, that's the one that, like, for me, was always the dream venue. And I think that just goes back to seeing DVDs of some of my favorite artists play Red Rocks.
0: Dave Matthews.
1: Yeah. And then Radio City was something that, like, when me and my wife met, we always go up to New York and spend Christmas up there. You know, go to the Rockettes now with the kids. The kids love going to that around Christmas time. So being able to play there was really cool and have them there. So next Christmas will be even more special. And then the Greek, man, like, I mean, it's just a beautiful setting looking out. And all three shows were, you know, unreal. So it definitely lived up to what I was thinking.
0: Was that your first time at Red Rocks?
1: Yeah, first time.
0: Did you get to go down into the
1: catacombs
0: and see those amazing pictures that are there?
1: I got the full-on experience of it, so it definitely was a special, you know, and now I'm already, like, kind of counting down the days. Like, hey, do we have another Red Rocks date yet, or what's the deal? So it's a special spot.
0: Oh, it really is. I'm talking about Red Rocks in Colorado, along with my co-host Jordan Davis. We are going to get back to the countdown at 11, Jason Aldean, Don't Tell on Me.

0: it up, Colorado.
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0: Corey Kent and Cole Wetzel up one to number 10, Rocky Mountain Low. Jordan Davis is my co-host this week, and I was really a big fan of Blake Shelton's TV show called The Road, the big talent contest. And one week he was off, and you actually got a chance to fill in for him. And when he was in as my co-host, we talked about that.
1: Well, you know, it just kind of came down to who are the people, you know, in a case like that, that can really step in and who's had boots on the ground and have been there, you know. And I don't even know Jordan either, by the way. I just thought he's got great music and he's got a great ear for songs. And that's a big part of what The Road was the original songs that these artists performed. And for that reason, I thought he'd be great.
2: Dude, that's awesome. Yeah, I haven't really had a chance to meet Blake. So that's really cool that when they called me for that, dude, I was all in on it.
3: Oh, sure.
2: And to be able to sit there and listen to originals with Keith was really special. But, man, Blake's, you know, I mean, he's a legend, man. And so to be a small part of The Road was really, really cool. I thought that was just a really awesome idea for a show. And it was fun to fill in. So, and that's also really cool that Blake said that he thought I had pretty good music. I can go to bed tonight being like, man, that's a pretty good day, man.

0: Blake Shelton with his latest number one, Stay Country or Die Tryin'. We're counting him down here with Jordan Davis. We are going to talk some more about his experiences on Blake's TV talent show, The Road. That's after we get to number nine, Chris Jansen, Me and a Beer.
1: Prettiest girl I'd ever seen. Look at her, man, look at me. I thought I can't just walk up and ask her to dance.

0: Chris Jansen up 1 and number 9, Mean a Beer. Jordan Davis is my co-host this week. And a bit ago, we were talking about you filling in for Blake Shelton on his TV show called The Road. That meant, of course, that you got to spend a real lot of time with Keith Urban.
1: I know, man. To sit and listen to. And there's not a more talented dude in this town than Keith Urban. I mean, so to just be able to sit there and listen to him pick songs apart and, performance-wise, like, I mean, he's the Swiss Army knife of music. There's nothing the guy can't do.
0: Right.
1: Great songwriter, great performer, can play all the instruments in the world. So to be able to sit next to him, you know, I mean, honestly, I was a little nervous. Like,
0: sure.
1: I mean, he is playing on such a different level musically than I am. But it definitely was cool to get to hang with him for a little bit. And man, that was just an awesome night to get to hear some amazing songs. And yeah, just get to sit up there and enjoy music with Keith for an hour or so was really cool.

0: Josh Ross again at number 7, Hate How You Look. We're counting them down here with Jordan Davis. We now come to your song, The Countdown, at number 6. And I want to talk a little bit about the video for this song.
1: Yeah.
0: There are several videos out there, but there is one of you standing just at a gas pump.
1: Yeah.
0: And it really fits the song because it's so stark.
1: Yeah.
0: And it's very dark, too.
2: Yeah. The cool thing about, you know, being able to, and why I think music videos are still really special, is you're kind of able to add to the emotion and what the song is. You know, you obviously have the lyric, but, you know, what does the video add to it? And for me, Truck is a song where a guy's kind of, he's had a dilemma, you know, and I think he wants to do one thing. You know, he wants to go back, but he knows it's bad. So I kind of wanted to add that to the imaging around it, the video itself, of, man, this guy's really at a crossroads, and he knows he needs to keep driving, and turning around and going back to what he left is a problem. So we did a great job of kind of capturing that emotion, not just in the lyric, but in the images as well.
0: But, you know, in country music and story songs, there's usually, you know, some kind of wrap-up. And
2: yeah.
0: Did you guys talk about it? Like, you kind of left us. Like,
2: does he
0: did
2: do
0: she
2: it?
0: Call? Does she say, hey, I'm missing you, turn this truck around?
2: Yeah.
0: I mean, you know, you kind of left. Well, what
2: happened? Yeah, what happened?
0: Or do you have to wait till Louisiana Stick to know?
2: Right. Well, we were kind of joking about it. We kind of left it open-ended. So I'm sure he's hit one of the coasts by now. But I would like to think that he stayed strong and didn't go back to what he was leaving. So, but yeah, I really didn't even think about that until we got the demo back. You know, you listen to it down and you kind of start picking it apart. Like, all right, is there anything we could fix to make this clearer? But I kind of liked that it was open-ended and you never know what happened.
0: A little something to think about as we hear number 6 on the countdown from my co-host Jordan Davis, Turn This Truck Around.

0: Ella Langley once again at number four. That's Be Her. My co-host this week is Jordan Davis. And up next at number four is next week's co-host, Riley Green. And of course, we'll talk about all the big TV projects he's been doing, including Marshalls and The Voice. But here is Riley's hit at number four, Change My Mind.
1: If you showed up, I wouldn't let you in.

0: Riley Green in number four, Change My Mind. We're counting down the week's top 30 country hits along with my co-host Jordan Davis. And Jordan, up next is a guy who was just in here as my co-host. That is Tucker Wetmore. And he was talking about being on the road with you.
1: I just played a couple shows with him in Australia a couple weeks ago. And I've met him before. We played stuff before. We've been around each other before. And that's another one of those dudes that I know I could call at any time. And he would sit there and he would sit down and talk to me about whatever it is. And, you know, another dude that I really look up to in a lot of aspects of what he does, and just a good dude, a great friend to have.
0: Had you been to Australia, New Zealand before?
1: That was my first time. Yeah, that was my first time, and I loved every second of it. It was beautiful.
2: Yeah, that's his first time over there, and it will not be his last, man. That guy is a rock star, man. He crushed it, but I feel the same way about Tuck, man. He's a great dude. Has handled, you know, the success, I feel like, came quick for Tucker. And, man, dude, he has handled it just about as good as you can. And, man, great music, great writer, and an awesome performer. That's awesome. It was cool. We did. We got to hang in Australia. Great guy. And we've always talked about, you know, now I feel like I'm guilty of this. I feel like I meet somebody that, you know, you're like, I like this guy, man. We should go hunt together.
0: Right, right.
2: So me and Tucker are trying to line down a duck hunt. Hopefully we can do it this year.
0: You mentioned how hot he is, but just won the Academy of Country Music New Male Artist of the Year Award.
2: Yeah.
0: Brunette, his third hit.
2: Dude, well deserved.
0: Yeah.
2: I mean, it really is. Like, watching him perform is, man, he's doing exactly what he's supposed to be doing and putting out some great music, man.
0: Yeah, of course, including this song at number three, Tucker Wetmore, Brunette.

0: Cody Johnson, up one to number two, The Fall. My co-host this week is Jordan Davis. We now come to the number one song in the USA, of course, and it belongs to a guy we talked about earlier, of course, Luke Combs. I don't know if you were aware, but for the first time in chart history, a solo artist had back-to-back number ones with different songs.
1: Yeah.
0: I mean, that's like never been done before.
1: Yeah. I mean, but well-deserving. I mean, dude, this record from Luke... You know, we were down at the beach with the fam, and I shot him a message and was like, dude, if this song is anything like what's on, you know, if this record is like these, I think you've made your best record you've ever made. And I do believe that this record is going to go down as one of the greats. And, man, it couldn't happen to a better dude.
0: Yeah. You've known him a long time. Has he changed any since being a dad?
1: Combs?
0: Yeah.
1: Ah, man.
0: Is that what you call him, Combs, when you talk?
1: Well,
0: I'm just curious.
1: Sometimes.
0: Yeah.
1: yeah, man. You know, it's been cool. Luke has always been a, you know, from the second day I met him, you know, and I know it's one of his songs, but, you know, he's a what you see is what you get guy. Hmm. And, man, I've been super impressed at how you got a guy like Luke that's on top of the world and probably has the ability to do whatever he wants to do whenever he wants to do it. And he still, man, prioritizes being at home and being a dad. And, man, you know, 9 times out of 10, if he's not playing a show and you call him, he's at the house with the kids. Mm. And that's really cool to me.
0: I thought he was at the top. And now he's got these, you know, like I say, this album really, really did propel him even higher.
1: I mean, it's
0: strong.
1: It's a great record.
0: Truly. And we're talking about Luke Combs spending his second week at number one, Sleepless in Hotel Room.

0: Luke Combs spending his third week at number one, his second week with this song, Sleepless in a Hotel Room. And there they are, the top 30 country hits in the USA is compiled by Country Air Check. We've been counting them down here with Jordan Davis, and we talked about just how busy you are, including some baseball stadiums. So, got some dates there for us.
1: Yeah, man. We're in Busch Stadium in St. Louis on May 28th. Then we got CMA Fest on June 6th, Bridgeport, Connecticut on June 12th, Baltimore on the 13th, North Lawrence, Ohio on the 17th, Henderson, Nevada on the 19th, Morgan Hill, California on the 20th, and Buffalo, New York on the 26th.
0: Morgan Hill, California to Buffalo. You need to talk to somebody.
1: I know, right? I probably should have looked at travel before I okayed that one.
0: Current hit is Turn This Truck Around. Best luck with that. As always, so great to always have you in here and just chat a little bit. Thanks for helping me count down the hits.
1: You're the man, Lon. Thank you very much.
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0: 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Kix Country weather is quick, concise, and accurate with meteorologist Steve Hamilton.
1: Here's your weather forecast from Kix Country. Light wind and clear skies for the overnight hours. We'll dip into the mid-40s as high pressure parks over the area for a while. Sunny and quite a bit warmer on Sunday. We're headed for the mid-80s. Low 50s and maybe a few clouds on Sunday night, and then our Memorial Day looks good. We'll be in the upper 80s and plenty of sunshine. Maybe a shower by Tuesday. For Kix Country, I'm meteorologist Steve Hamilton.
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beer joint with a few of the guys. 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And boy, let me tell you, she was the prettiest thing I'd ever seen in a pair of boots. 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
1: Here's your weather forecast from Kicks Country. Light wind and clear skies for the overnight hours. We'll dip into the mid-40s as high pressure parks over the area for a while. Sunny and quite a bit warmer on Sunday. We're headed for the mid-80s. Low 50s and maybe a few clouds on Sunday night, and then our Memorial Day looks good. We'll be in the upper 80s and plenty of sunshine. Maybe a shower by Tuesday. For Kicks Country, I'm meteorologist Steve Hamilton.
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soul cowboy. And I can tell you never had one for your own, or you never been around one. Now you're thinking that you found one. Well, it might be kind of fun to take him home.

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1: Congratulations on your achievements and best of luck in the future.

0: Memorial Day weekend is the unofficial kickoff to summer. 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
1: All right.
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1: I knew I'd see her around. I'd be at some party, she'd show up and I'd be walking out. Or across some parking lot, hiding behind her sister. 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I'd act

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But now it's like these county lines closing in on me. 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And it's hitting a little too close to home. She's so far gone, but she didn't go far. She

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The biggest country hits are right here. Right here. 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

Memorial Day weekend, remember to say thanks to members of the military, past and present. They are America's true heroes. 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

This Memorial Day weekend, remember to say thanks to members of the military, past and present. 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

0: Memorial Day weekend is the unofficial kickoff to summer. 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
1: Here's your weather forecast from Kix Country. We get a big boost on the daytime highs today. We have downslope flow coming out of high pressure that's moving over central Colorado right now. That'll take us into the mid-80s for the afternoon high today. Lots of sunshine, few clouds overnight with low 50s, and then we get upper 80s for Memorial Day. We're expecting a really nice day, plenty of sunshine. Few more clouds on Tuesday, and maybe a shower. For Kix Country, I'm meteorologist Steve Hamilton.
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4: Here's your weather forecast from Kicks Country. We get a big boost on the daytime highs today. We have downslope flow coming out of high pressure that's moving over central Colorado right now. That'll take us into the mid-80s for the afternoon high today. Lots of sunshine, few clouds overnight with low 50s, and then we get upper 80s for Memorial Day. We're expecting a really nice day, plenty of sunshine. Few more clouds on Tuesday, and maybe a shower. For Kicks Country, I'm meteorologist Steve Hamilton.
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1: Congratulations on your achievements and best of luck in the future.
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0: 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I'm Dave Moore, and this is Pueblo's Podcast. My guests today are Tamara Moore, who is the Recreation Supervisor for Pueblo Parks and Recreation Department, and Lindsay Martin, Outdoor Recreation Administrator for the Parks and Rec Department. Thank you for being here, ladies.
3: Thank you, Dave.
0: Absolutely. So tell me in general, some general terms and general facts about the Parks and Recreation Department in Pueblo.
3: Yes, we take care of over 80 parks within the city and over 32 miles of trails. You can ride your bike actually from the University, Colorado State University Pueblo, all the way down to the reservoir without ever getting on a road. You could stay on the trail system the whole way. So we have a really good...
0: Really?
3: Yeah, really good connectability trail system. You can actually keep on going and go all the way out to Pueblo West.
0: Okay. Oh, very good. 32 miles.
3: Yeah. 32 miles of, most of it's all paved cement, so it's really easy going, nice trail.
0: Okay, very good. And then you have four swimming pools.
3: Yeah.
0: Those are going to be open this summer?
3: Yes, we are opening all four swimming pools. We have City Park Pool, Ray Aguilera Park Pool, Mitchell Park Pool, and then Mineral Palace Park Pool.
0: Okay, when do those open?
3: It varies, okay. But we do have City Park Pool opening on Memorial Day weekend.
0: Oh, nice.
3: So that's, yeah.
0: And then they go all the way through Labor Day, is that right, or a little past?
3: Mostly through Labor Day, yes.
0: Okay.
3: Because then we, at City Park Pool, for the last day before we drain it, we let all the dogs come swimming. So, yeah.
0: How fun.
3: Yeah. So you have a water dog plan on Labor Day visiting City Park Pool and
0: okay.
3: having a fun day.
0: I have a Bichon, so he'll probably, I don't know if he would be into that or not.
3: It's interesting because you have the kiddie pool too, so the variety of sizes of dogs and water dogs and not water dogs. It's fun
0: just to
3: come and watch.
0: Oh, I'll bet that is a lot of fun. And it's amazing to me, everything that the Parks and Recreation Department cover, because it's just so many different things.
3: Oh,
0: just a huge variety of activities and recreational areas and things to do.
3: Yes.
0: Like the golf courses?
3: Yes. The golf courses we own, but other people manage it. But there are two great golf courses in town. The parks, pools, festival. We do a little bit of everything. So, yeah, we're like the unsung heroes within
0: okay.
3: Pueblo.
0: All right. And I'm sure the park that most people are familiar with, because it's right next to I-25, is Mineral Palace.
3: Yeah, Mineral Palace is one of our popular parks. The farmer's market is every Saturday at Mineral Palace Park, so that's nice. And then City Park over on the south side off of Pueblo Boulevard is also another historic older park.
0: Sure. And there's a disc golf course.
3: Yes.
0: At City Park, right?
3: Yes, one of the oldest disc golf courses in the state, actually. So that's really cool. tournaments. We just got upgraded baskets, so it's a really good course.
0: Oh, nice. And one thing that I'm sure people have noticed as they're driving through town, that Lake Clara, which is the name of the lake there at Mineral Palace Park, is drained.
3: Yes.
0: So tell me about that process.
3: Yeah. So we drained it because of the sediment and everything built up. It hasn't been drained in over 30 years. So
0: really?
3: Yeah. It was needing to be taken care of. So we drained it. They're going to get it dredged just to help with the health of the lake. I know we call it a lake. It used to be bigger. Some people think it's a pond, but yes, Lake Clara.
0: Okay. And I was reading that it might take some time for it to completely dry out before they can dredge it.
3: Yes. Unfortunately, we were hoping to take care of it more in the winter, but we didn't really have a winter, and then summer's here, so it will take a while to dry out, but we are checking the conditions weekly. So as soon as it's able to get done, we are going to get it done.
0: And once they get the sediment out, do you know how deep it is?
3: Ooh, that is a great question. I do not. But they used to have boats out there way back when.
0: Right.
3: I'm not sure when, but definitely right. Old park, maybe like 1920s.
0: Okay.
3: Yeah.
0: And I'm familiar with years ago, there was actually a Mineral Palace, a huge palace meeting place, a kind of a giant banquet hall there.
3: Yeah. There's actually a little, if you go into Mineral Palace Park, there's a little marker for it.
0: Mm-hmm.
3: It's kind of over by the greenhouse. You can find it, and that's used to be where the actual palace was.
0: Okay. And it was gigantic. I mean, you could fit hundreds of people.
3: Yeah. The pictures of it, it's crazy. Unfortunately, fire took it out. But if you go visit the Pueblo Historical Society, they have some great information on it. And even El Pueblo Museum sometimes mm-hmm. gets some great exhibits in it about Mineral Palace.
0: Okay, great. So we're at the beginning of the summer. And tell me about some of the programs that Parks and Rec Department is going to implement here.
3: We do swimming lessons from 6 months old all the way up to children 14. We have a summer festival. This year it's end of June, the Still City Arkansas River Festival along the Arkansas River at Waterworks Park. I know some people get it confused with the River Walk, but it's mm-hmm. actually on the river.
0: And that is up upstream from Pueblo Boulevard, is that right?
3: No, it's actually just downstream. So it's going to be just north of City Park. You
0: okay.
3: can, yeah, access it from the trails system or just right there from City Park.
0: Okay, so Waterworks Park is right there below the reservoir?
3: Yeah, it's downstream. You also you have the reservoir, then the Nature Wildlife Discovery Center, their river campus, and then you'll have Pueblo Boulevard, and then right there next is Waterworks Park.
0: Okay.
3: So it's just east of Pueblo Boulevard's bridge when you're crossing over the river. You can actually see a little bit if you look east real quick when you're crossing over.
0: Okay, and that underwent a complete renovation over the last couple of years.
3: Yeah, Pueblo Water, they did a great job as far as taking out that dangerous Lowhead Dam.
0: Right.
3: So that's why they did the project, because it was very dangerous. People were drowning. So they made that safe. So you can actually launch your boat or raft from the reservoir right below the dam and travel all the way to almost Runyon Lake before the next Lowhead Dam comes up on the river. So it's really, as far as the boatability on the Arkansas River, they did a great job. You can go all the way down now.
0: Oh, it looks like it'd be a lot of fun. I've not been down there, but
3: it's tons of fun. Well, definitely join us on June 27th when we're having the festival.
0: Okay.
3: Yeah.
0: And tell me about the festival.
3: We'll have live music, a build-your-own boat race, depending on the water levels, maybe a surf competition on that lower wave that they have there at Waterworks Park. We do a rubber duck race to help raise money for our youth scholarship program for kids, so all kids can still participate in our programs. We also have an adventure alley for the kids too, beer garden for adults, live music, cornhole tournament, a little bit of everything. So even if you're not comfortable playing in the water, there's something there for you to do, food vendors.
0: And that's all day on June 27th.
3: Correct.
0: That's awesome. And the duck race, you buy a duck, right?
3: Yep.
0: It has a number on it.
3: Correct.
0: And then they dump all the ducks in the river.
3: Yeah. So you won't actually get to touch the duck. You'll just get a number, get to cheer on. And if the first five ducks, if one of your ducks has that number, you'll win a prize, at least $150 value prize.
0: So, wow.
3: Yeah, it's really cool, fun thing to do and help raise money for our youth scholarships.
0: That's awesome. And we can bring Tamara in here. This is Tamara Moore, Recreation Supervisor. And tell me what how you're involved in the Parks and Rec Department.
4: Yeah, so I get to work alongside all of our great staff who provide all of our programming and activities for the community. So sports, pools, El Centro del Quinto Sol Community Center. We also provide all the concessions at the different pools and in the city park, along with the city park rides.
0: Wow. Okay. So yeah. There's so many things that fall under the Parks and Rec headline there.
4: We do. Yeah. We get to do a little bit of everything and have fun along the way.
0: When do the city park, and I know lots of parents and grandparents are interested in the city park rides. When do those open?
4: That will open Memorial Day weekend.
0: Wow.
4: Yep.
0: Okay.

0: That's amazing. And you have people mowing the lawns. And I always thought that that would be a great great job after retirement, is to mow the lawn at like City Park Golf Course, right?
1: I agree. Mowing a lawn or planting all the flowers in the beautiful flower gardens throughout the city. Yeah.
0: Yeah, the budget's got to be incredible for that. And it's, I mean, we have some great parks. I mean, they're just unbelievably beautiful.
1: Yeah, they do a good job. We also have a greenhouse that we grow our starter plants in now. We just expanded that over the last couple of years. And so.
0: And where's that located?
1: It's in Mineral Palace.
0: Okay, the Mineral Palace greenhouse.
1: Yep.
0: Okay.
1: Yep.
0: Oh, very good. That's amazing. And do you have any activities or things that are coming up that you'd like to talk about?
1: Yeah, absolutely. We do youth sports leagues throughout the summer. Our big one is we'll be able to use the slab on Elizabeth Street. It got resurfaced last year. So we'll have a full season of that. We run middle school and high school leagues out there, and then we'll also have tournaments.
0: Yeah, I've seen an aerial shot of that, how cool the art is for the basketball
1: it's
0: slab.
1: It's beautiful. Yep.
0: And the slab has been there for, I mean, I don't know.
1: 52 years?
2: I believe. Wow.
0: Since 1952. Okay. Wow. Because I moved here when I was 13, which was a long time ago, and it was there then, and people are always playing basketball, even when it's not basketball season, right?
1: Right, yeah. It's a very popular location, and you get people out there all the time.
0: And there's a lot of softball and baseball fields that have to be kept up as well.
1: We do. Yep. We offer youth T-ball, coach pitch, and then adult softball leagues as well. So, yeah, we try to provide something for everyone.
0: Oh, it sounds like you do. And Runyon Field is underneath the Parks and Rec as well?
1: Runyon Field is actually ran under the county.
0: Oh, okay.
1: So they're kind of their own thing, but they work with us. They host our Rocky Skills Challenge for the youth.
0: Okay. Mm-hmm. Oh, very good. That is so awesome. So Memorial Day through Labor Day is really your very, very busy time.
1: It is.
0: And then what happens after Labor Day? I mean, I know some of the seasonal employees are not working any longer, but what?
1: Sure.
0: What's the work being done then?
1: Yes, so we continue with youth sports. We still offer youth flag football, and then we roll into basketball throughout the winter. And then El Centro del Quinto Sol is open year-round. That's the community center right there on 6th and Fountain.
0: Okay, yeah.
1: Yep, we're open right after school and on the weekends for them, for all the community to come out. It's a free center, so
0: that's good.
1: And then, of course, you know, there's always upkeep and maintenance, when the lawns aren't growing fast.
0: You gotta scoop the snow and make sure that the limbs aren't breaking off or whatever.
1: That's it. We have sunshine so much throughout the year that people are still in the parks all year round.
0: Definitely.
1: Yeah,
0: Pueblo's great. It's in that donut hole that people call it. And we just have, 320 some days of sun every year. That's pretty amazing.
1: Wonderful.
0: Another question I had was about when you start to prepare, are you guys still looking for employees to do work at this point?
1: Not a whole lot. We've pretty much hired the majority of our summer staff. And we do that right around the end of March, around spring break is when we usually get, because most of our staff for the recreation side is students. So high school students and college students. So we try to catch them for interviews and hiring right around spring break.
0: Oh, that's great. That gives them a great summer job.
1: It is.
0: That's pretty awesome.
1: Yep.
0: And so tell me, the website is incredible, but tell me how people can find out about activities, go to the website, and what that website is.
1: Absolutely. It's pueblo.us/parks. Also, we have Facebook and Instagram. Lindsay does a great job of keeping that up and keeping everybody in the know, and that's at Pueblo Parks is our handle.
0: And Lindsay, the Facebook page, people follow that and find out, can you find out all the activities?
3: Yes, we try to keep that Facebook page updated as much as possible with our programming, other activities going on within our parks.
0: Okay.
3: Yeah.
0: All right. Right.
3: For our website, yes, it's pueblo.us/parks. Or if you just go to pueblo.us, that's the main city's webpage. But there's a nice icon with a tree for Parks and Rec. You just click on that.
0: And you can click on that. And I did that earlier and found all kinds of different places to click. You can find out when the pools are open, all kinds of different activities.
3: Yes, it's a big website.

0: a lot of things. We try to keep everything updated with next season dates. So if you're interested in flag football, we'll probably have those dates on it so you can set a reminder on your phone when registration will open.
1: Okay. And what is the number one activity, would you say, for youth at Pueblo Parks? I know that question. There might be several that are right up
0: there. That's a little loaded. I would say basketball. We do team up with D60 and D70 as far as utilizing their gyms to host those programs, because we don't have a gym of our own, so we team up with them. I also feel like T-ball might be a big one for us as well. Oh, and Kara Track. So if you have youth, we do offer track and field for youth. So it's a great thing to get them introduced into track and field.
1: Oh, both of my kids ran track and field and cross country.
0: Oh, nice.
1: Cross country goes right through the short nine there at the golf course. Yeah.
0: Yeah. One thing nice with youth Kara track and field, you can also get some of the field events too. So like they do, instead of shot put, it's like a softball toss type thing and a long jump.
1: Oh, you know, nice.
0: Those fun field events too. Okay. I was more of the field than the running part.
1: Sure.
0: But, yeah.
1: Okay. And you guys both look like you swim a lot and you do some, do you have a favorite activity, bike riding or anything like that?
0: Me personally, I love to fish, but I also participate in our adult kickball league. So we offer kickball leagues for adults on spring and fall on Wednesday night. So,
1: wow.
0: Yeah, I do enjoy kickball.
1: So you can go to the website and find out about that.
0: Yes, most definitely.
1: I when I was in elementary school, I loved to play kickball. That was so much fun.
0: Yes, yeah. I still enjoy it. It's a good way to laugh at yourself.
1: Right. And there's probably no sliding, right?
0: Well, my legs might say different. I have no chill, is what my husband would say.
1: Right. Okay. Is there anything else that you'd like to add, Lindsay, about Pueblo Parks and Rec Department that maybe we haven't touched on? You got some programs maybe we didn't talk about?
0: Well, we offer so much. If you have any questions, feel free to call our office or stop in. Our office is located inside City Park, open Monday through Friday, 8 a.m. to 5 p.m. or our social media Facebook page is another great source for information. And if you have any questions, just send us a message and we'll try to get the answer for you.
1: And the Parks and Rec office is that the main building right as you come in off of Goodnight?
0: Yeah, off the east side of entrance, yeah.
1: Mm-hmm. Okay. And what's a good phone number?
0: 719-553-2790.
1: Okay. And Tamara, do you have any other programs or things that we maybe didn't touch on that you'd like to mention?
2: I would probably just say exactly what Lindsay said. We have so much going on. Just check out our website or give us a call. And
1: yeah, this is an exciting time of the year because everything is just getting ready to explode and have so much fun in Pueblo. Lots of things to do in Pueblo. If you're sitting at home saying there's nothing to do in Pueblo, you haven't looked at the Pueblo Parks and Rec website, right?
0: Agreed. Yeah, there's so much to do in town, and not just us. There's a lot of different organizations in town that offer great programming for youth, adults, everybody.
1: Thanks very much for being part of the Pueblos podcast. Now I have just some fun personality questions for you, so you both can chime in on the answers here if you're ready.
0: Yeah.
1: Dog or cat?
0: Dog.
2: Cat.
1: Okay. Very good. Hot dog or hamburger?
0: Oh, that's a situational question.
1: Is that a tie?
0: Yeah.
2: Same.
1: Right?
2: Uh-huh. Yeah.
0: Yeah.
1: And favorite summer activity?
0: Anything with water.
1: Okay.
2: I like to road trip and then hike.
1: Oh, nice. Okay. And mountains or beach?
0: Mountains.
2: Mountains.
1: Okay. Very good. And what comes on your perfect pizza?
0: Just a meat pepperoni kind of gal.
1: Okay. All right.
2: I like it loaded with veggies.
1: Okay. All right.
2: I can take some meat too, but.
1: Bring you the veggies, right?
2: Bring me the veggies.
1: Oh, thank you. It's been so nice talking with you guys. It's just amazing how much Pueblo has to offer in the Parks and Recreation Department. I really appreciate your time. Lindsay Martin, again, the Outdoor Recreation Administrator, and Tamara Moore, the Recreation Supervisor. Thanks, ladies, for being on the Pueblos Podcast.
0: Thank you
2: for having us.
1: All right. That's Pueblos Podcast. I'm Dave Moore. Be proud, Pueblo.
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1: Here's your weather forecast from Kix Country. We get a big boost on the daytime highs today. We have downslope flow coming out of high pressure that's moving over central Colorado right now. That'll take us into the mid-80s for the afternoon high today. Lots of sunshine, few clouds overnight with low 50s, and then we get upper 80s for Memorial Day. We're expecting a really nice day, plenty of sunshine. Few more clouds on Tuesday, and maybe a shower. For Kix Country, I'm meteorologist Steve Hamill.
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day, Potts Farm was a place to go. 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Jack and Jim were a few good men. 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I'm tired of talking, man. Y'all ain't listening. Them old

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2: Here's your Kix Country weather forecast. We're looking good for the rest of our holiday weekend. Much warmer today, mid-80s and lots of sunshine with high pressure covering most of the Rockies. We'll be getting some downslope flow and that'll warm things up. Low 50s and a few clouds for the overnight hours, and then Memorial Day looks sunny, pretty warm, will be in the upper 80s. Very slight chance of a shower Monday night, and then maybe an afternoon thunderstorm on Tuesday. For Kix Country, I'm meteorologist Steve Hamilton.
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0: hold on to something.
1: Well, actually, it's a time machine. We just set it, turn it on, open the door, and there we are.
0: Here comes another Kix Country flashback.

Yeah, we were never growing up or growing old, breaking up or letting go. Girl, just like rock and roll, where's it gone?

That's the top 10 from my co-host Jordan Davis, Turn This Truck Around. And later, we'll find out if he actually does turn that truck around. Right now, though, Jordan and I are 29. It's Dustin Lynch, Easy to Love.

0: Thomas Rhett, along with my co-host Jordan Davis, their recent number one, Ain't a Bad Life. And Jordan, before we leave TR, just wonder if you had a chance to talk to him since they had their son.
1: Yeah, man. He's doing great. You know, Braves rocking and rolling, which is also the coolest name I think you can give to a boy. But, yeah, he's doing great. We've actually got a golf trip coming up. It's going to be fun to get to, you know, we've talked, but haven't got to hang much. Yeah. So, man, they're just great people, you know, him and Lauren both. And I'm glad to call them friends.
0: Did he tell you where the name Brave came from?
1: No.
0: He was in here just a few weeks ago. And, of course, I asked. He said they were trying to figure out names, and it was from a wine bottle.
1: From a wine bottle?
0: The wine was like
1: Brave.
0: Named Brave, yeah.
1: See, or the wine I was thinking Georgia boy.
0: Ah, the Braves. See, I didn't even think of that, of course.
1: Yeah.
0: Anyway, back to the countdown here with Jordan Davis. We're 27. It's Zach John King. Get to drinking.

0: Luke Bryan again at number 24, country, and she knows it. I'm Lon Helton, and coming up, Parker McCollum goes on the greatest golf trip in the history of golf with my co-host, Jordan Davis.
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1: 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I'm Jordan Davis, co-hosting this week with Lon Helton.
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0: Parker McCollum with the top five from last year, What Kind of Man? Jordan Davis is my Countdown co-host this week, and as we're coming up to this song, you said that you wanted to talk about MacArthur.
1: Man, that one, you talk about a gump putt. I don't know the last time I've heard a song first listen and been like, good night. I don't know how you write it better. I mean, the way that the lyric is unreal. The story of it is unreal. And then the idea to go with, hey, man, let's get four guys. Let's get four generations to sing this. I really do believe that that's going to be – that song's going to be listened to for a very, very long time. And if there's one on this page that I wish that I would have had a hand on, MacArthur was it. And, dude, just four great guys. I love Hardy to death, and I'm super stoked that this one's out there. They did a daggum good job on this one.
0: Yeah, it really is a great song. It's from Hardy, Eric Church, Morgan Wallen, and Tim McGraw. It's at number 19, MacArthur.

0: Hardy, Eric Church, Morgan Wallen, and Tim McGraw up one to number 19. That's MacArthur. I'm Lon Helton, and coming up, the daughter of my co-host Jordan Davis has a favorite country star, and it's not him.
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12: Here's your Kix Country weather forecast. We're looking good for the rest of our holiday weekend. Much warmer today, mid-80s and lots of sunshine with high pressure covering most of the Rockies. We'll be getting some downslope flow and that'll warm things up. Low 50s and a few clouds for the overnight hours. And then Memorial Day looks sunny, pretty warm. We'll be in the upper 80s. Very slight chance of a shower Monday night and then maybe an afternoon thunderstorm on Tuesday. For Kix Country, I'm meteorologist Steve Hamilton.
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0: Bailey Zimmerman up one at number 16, Chevy Silverado. I'm Lon Helton, and coming up, Peyton Manning does something really amazing for my co-host, Jordan Davis. 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
0: Jordan Davis is my countdown co-host. We're at 15, Kane Brown and Woman.

0: Crank it up, Colorado. The biggest country hits are right here. 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

0: Chris Jansen up one and number nine, Mean a Beer. Jordan Davis is my co-host this week. And a bit ago, we were talking about you filling in for Blake Shelton on his TV show called The Road. That meant, of course, that you got to spend a real lot of time with Keith Urban.
1: I know, man. To sit and listen to. And there's not a more talented dude in this town than Keith Urban. I mean, so to just be able to sit there and listen to him pick songs apart and, you know, performance-wise, like, I mean, he's the Swiss Army knife of music. There's nothing the guy can't do.
0: Right.
1: Great songwriter, great performer, can play all the instruments in the world. So to be able to sit next to him, you know, I'll be honest with you, I was a little nervous. Like,
0: yeah,
1: you know,
0: sure.
1: I mean, he is playing on such a different level musically than I am. But it definitely was cool to get to hang with him for a little bit. And man, that was just an awesome night to get to hear some amazing songs. And yeah, just get to sit up there and enjoy music with Keith for an hour or so was really cool. I can't

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0: Luke Combs spending his third week at number one, his second week with this song, Sleepless in a Hotel Room. And there they are, the top 30 country hits in the USA as compiled by Country Air Check. We've been counting them down here with Jordan Davis, and we talked about just how busy you are, including some baseball stadiums. So got some dates there for us.
1: Yeah, man. We're in Busch Stadium in St. Louis on May 28th. Then we got CMA Fest on June 6th, Bridgeport, Connecticut on June 12th, Baltimore on the 13th, North Lawrence, Ohio on the 17th, Henderson, Nevada on the 19th, Morgan Hill, California on the 20th, and Buffalo, New York on the 26th.
0: Morgan Hill, California to Buffalo. You need to talk to somebody.
1: I know, right? I probably should have looked at travel before I okayed that one.
0: Current hit is Turn This Truck Around. Best luck with that. As always, so great to always have you in here and just chat a little bit. Thanks for helping me count down the hits.
1: You're the man, Lon. Thank you very much.
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0: 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Kix Country weather is quick, concise, and accurate with meteorologist Steve Hamilton.
1: Here's your Kix Country weather forecast. We're looking good for the rest of our holiday weekend. Much warmer today, mid-80s and lots of sunshine with high pressure covering most of the Rockies. We'll be getting some downslope flow, and that'll warm things up. Low 50s and a few clouds for the overnight hours, and then Memorial Day looks sunny, pretty warm, will be in the upper 80s. Very slight chance of a shower Monday night, and then maybe an afternoon thunderstorm on Tuesday. For Kix Country, I'm meteorologist Steve Hamilton.
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0: Memorial Day weekend is the unofficial kickoff to summer. 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
2: Here's your forecast from Kicks Country. Pretty warm for the next couple of days. We're staying in the mid-80s through the afternoon. Lots of sunshine and wind will stay light. The pressure pattern pretty stable over Colorado right now with high pressure overhead. Overnight, a few clouds and low 50s, and then even warmer on Memorial Day. We'll be getting into the upper 80s, and it should be sunny. Very slight chance of a shower Monday night, and then maybe an afternoon thunderstorm on Tuesday. I'm meteorologist Steve Hamilton for Kicks Country.
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2: Here's your forecast from Kix Country. Pretty warm for the next couple of days. We're staying in the mid-80s through the afternoon. Lots of sunshine and wind will stay light. The pressure pattern pretty stable over Colorado right now with high pressure overhead. Overnight, a few clouds and low 50s, and then even warmer on Memorial Day. We'll be getting into the upper 80s, and it should be sunny. Very slight chance of a shower Monday night, and then maybe an afternoon thunderstorm on Tuesday. I'm meteorologist Steve Hamilton for Kix Country.
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4: Here's your forecast from Kix Country. Pretty warm for the next couple of days. We're staying in the mid-80s through the afternoon. Lots of sunshine and wind will stay light. The pressure pattern pretty stable over Colorado right now with high pressure overhead. Overnight, a few clouds and low 50s, and then even warmer on Memorial Day. We'll be getting into the upper 80s, and it should be sunny. Very slight chance of a shower Monday night, and then maybe an afternoon thunderstorm on Tuesday. I'm meteorologist Steve Hamilton for Kix Country.
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0: Here's your Pueblo forecast with Kicks Country meteorologist Steve Hamilton, keeping you ahead of the weather and ready for the day.
2: Your weather forecast from Kicks Country looking good for the rest of our holiday weekend. We may have a little system moving in on Tuesday with a few showers, but that's about it. Very warm temperatures for a while. A few clouds overnight, low 50s, wind will stay light. We get a very warm Memorial Day, lots of sunshine, and we're headed for the upper 80s. Turning cloudy on Monday night and a slim chance of a shower, and then a few afternoon showers on Tuesday, breezy and low 80s. For Kicks Country, I'm meteorologist Steve Hamilton.
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